On your best fit to the club tonight, you're trying to find someone to take you home and show you love. 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
2: 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Oh.

0: with their Chinese peers at a seminar on Monday, which focused on technology, poverty reduction, and the building of an all-weather China-Africa community with a shared future for the new era. In Mogadishu, Somalia, in partnership with the United Nations Development Program, UNDP, and the Green Climate Fund, GCF, on Tuesday launched the multi-hazard early warning system under the Global Early Warnings for All framework. In Lagos, Nigerian politician Peter Obi said he would run for president again in January after winning his party's nomination, setting up another contest between incumbent Bola Tinubu and a divided opposition. And finally, in Senegal, recently ousted Prime Minister Ousmane Sonko announced on Monday that the political party he leads will not participate in the country's new government, raising the prospect of a political gridlock amid a daunting debt crisis. Those were the news headlines. You can hear the summary of the day's top stories at 11 o'clock.
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0: up. What's goodie? This is Franklin. This is Franklin.
1: You are in the mix with your girlfriend's favorite DJ.
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0: Just to the right, raps to the left. Arge in the middle, got seed to the death. Batch full of dogs with the 16s vets.
1: If you send me the location, then I'll be right there.

It is 11 o'clock, and here is a summary of today's news. I am Raymond Tikukutu. President Netumbo Nandi-Ndaitwah has expressed satisfaction with production activities at the Secondary Green Scheme in Kavango West Region. The head of state is on a three-day visit to the Kavango Western East Regions as part of a regional agricultural tour. While touring the fields, the president encouraged the farm workers to redouble their efforts in order to ensure food security is achieved. The day ended with a visit to the Uvunguvungu Greenskeeping in Kavango East, where farm manager Flores Smith reported on a fully planted maize field and great promise to exceed last year's production. Nandi-Ndaitwah expressed gratitude for the scheme's efforts. She is, however, yet to visit Shadikongoro, Dongalinena, and Mashare Green Schemes in the Kavango East. The pending Access to Information Law is expected to significantly reshape transparency and public accountability, particularly within the justice system. Former Ombudsman John Walters says institutions should thus prepare for greater public scrutiny once the law becomes fully operational. Speaking on NBC's The Wheels of Justice program, Walters stressed that media freedom is essential for transparency. He notes that courts must remain accessible to both journalists and the public to help deter corruption and ensure judicial decisions are open to oversight. Former media ombudsman John Akuta also supports the rollout of the law, saying it will improve transparency and accountability across public institutions. The Access to Information Act has already been passed and signed into law, but is still awaiting full operationalization before it can be implemented nationwide. Namibia's mission at the United Nations has called for further efforts to address persistent funding challenges, reduce fragmentation, and strengthen transparency and results-based management in the UN Development System, UNDS. Namibia's permanent representative at the UN, Penda Nanda, adds that there is also a need to ensure that the repositioned UNDS is fully equipped to support countries in achieving the Sustainable Development Goals. Ambassador Nanda says Namibia appreciates the efforts of resident coordinators and UN country teams in promoting greater coherence, efficiency, and partnerships. In this regard, he points out that Namibia welcomes continued efforts to strengthen the resident coordinator system, enhance cooperation among UN entities at the country level, and improve the alignment of UN support with national priorities and sustainable development objectives. The National Assembly will convene the interviews for recruitment of two Electoral Commission of Namibia ECN commissioners tomorrow. The current commissioner's term of office will expire on 15 September 2026. The two commissioners are the current chairperson, Dr. Elth, and Dr. Emerencia Leonard. The ECN is governed by a five-member board of commissioners appointed by the president with approval of the National Assembly. They are responsible for directing, supervising, and controlling elections in Namibia to ensure fairness and impartiality. The candidates scheduled for interviews.

a Julieta Divu Ferreira, Josephine Kaunapawa Harama, Patricia Martina Eleka, and Emerentia Leonard. The NBC will broadcast the proceedings live tomorrow morning on NBC One as from 10 o'clock. Telecom Namibia has been urged to develop a sustainable business model that will enable it to operate profitably as a commercial state-owned enterprise while continuing to provide quality services to the public. At the company's annual general meeting, AGM, held in Ventuk on Monday, Minister of Information and Communications Technology Emma Teofilos assured the commercialized state-owned enterprise of her ministry's continued support in helping it regain and strengthen its reputation as a reliable service provider. Telecom Namibia board chairperson Patricia Hawanga highlighted the need for continued investment in modernizing the company's network infrastructure. She noted that the current infrastructure is aging and remains a contributing factor to network disruptions. Hawanga added that Telecom Namibia has a long-term plan in place to upgrade and modernize its network infrastructure to improve service delivery and meet the evolving needs of its customers. That's the end of the news. You can hear the next bulletin tomorrow morning at 6 o'clock.

0: 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What's goodie? 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
16: Gazi no ashimi shupinde madira ngasi no kamatika varongura komata ngota kaitu kombwena. This is Gaza aka Gazlam.
0: This is Gaza aka Gazlam. 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
7: All right, people, now don't say happy, but I call boy normally. And no be every time I get chance to come out, you understand? I decide say any opportunity where I get now, I go to use at the come house. They make sure I say my people serve the pillar.
8: We have double happy. Today is gonna be the positive. We are seeing you face to face. You are amazing, all engagement. We are amazed of what you are doing. Of what you are doing, but that is touching all of us, because you prepare our place. That means you give us shelter,

0: give us food. You are giving us a free movement that's a wheelchair. Look, you've done more than enough. We want to sincerely say that you will never be a race in our heart. Say that.
1: Now we live all our way, far from the title. You can say, tell

God of the orphan that has made way for you to visit me. 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I don't have anybody. I've been born with this sickness. I've been going through pains. But all I want to say, may the good Lord bless you. 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

0: 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Thank you, Mama.
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0: 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What's goody? This is Frank. This is Frank.
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9: De serie kun je kleren, dus kan middernacht. Dus die mannen zijn stories, hoor die dag ze jacht. 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
8: Yo, what up?

Africa Day, observed annually on May the 25th, commemorates the founding of the Organization of African Unity, OAU, back in 1963, now known as the African Union. Now, this day is set to celebrate Africa's rich cultural heritage, history, and of course, achievements. But I dare say that one of the most vibrant expressions of this heritage has to be through African music, which has played a crucial role in the continent's liberation movements. Now, today's program is basically set to examine the profound impact of African music, highlighting contributions from iconic musicians, such as the one in the background, The Winds of Change, by the ever-so legendary, the late Tate Jackson Kaoyoa, but also other great African minds like Miriam Makeba, Oliver Mtukudzi, Fela Kuti, Angelique Kidjo, Joe Mafela, Tate Kwela, Pepe Kale, Oliver Ngoma, Soul Brothers, Wes Alane, and Kanda Mbongo. Man, remember, these are people that were very instrumental as far as navigating the African story, as far as navigating African freedom as well. Now, Jackson Kaoyoa himself, by the way, is often regarded as the musical patriarch of Namibia, and he used his music to support the Namibian liberation struggle. His songs, the one in the background, The Winds of Change, inspired many Namibians during the fight for independence from South African rule. Kaoyoa's music remains a symbol of a national pride and resilience. And I think it is my desire as a creative, really, that heroes like this, that might not necessarily have ever carried a gun, have done more work than anybody else combined. As a matter of fact, I think there is so much impact in music that we sometimes forget just how impactful it can be, all right? And one such person, and I mean, if you listen to the late Oliver Mtukudzi's music, you'll realize that there was something significant there, and we're going to get into his music a bit later. But on today's program, as we celebrate this day, who we are traditionally, who we are culturally, a diversified people that sort of create this tapestry of wonder, I hope that we remember just how impactful music was, all right? It was more than just a tool to enjoy yourself. It became a tool that spoke, again, like I said, of the African story. And we're starting it off with a Namibian version because it was indeed the winds of change that swept across Africa and that we became a liberated continent. Remember, we are packing the world's youngest population, and so that must speak to something. So enjoy this one with me as we commemorate and remember those that might have fallen before us in the name of freedom. So if you are African, whether here or in the diaspora, I hope that you get to appreciate the day and enjoy it with us.

Now, Fela Anikulapokuti, he is the Nigerian multi-instrumentalist and Afrobeat pioneer, in fact. And he was arguably the most outspoken musician activist in Africa's history. Right? His Afrobeat, a fusion of traditional African rhythms, jazz, funk, and high life, became a powerful vehicle for his political message. In fact, Fela's music directly challenged Nigeria's military regimes of the 1970s and the 1980s. Songs like Zombie, mocking the mindless obedience of Nigerian soldiers, and Sorrow, Tears, and Blood, criticizing government repression, were sharp critics of corruption and authoritarianism. Now, despite multiple imprisonments and beatings by authorities, Fela, interestingly enough, remained undeterred. His legacy of using music as a tool for political activism continues to inspire future generations of musicians and activists as well. As a matter of fact, in the background right now, it is the sounds of Fela Kuti. This is called Water Got No Enemy. And again, you can begin to understand exactly the transcendent power of music and the impact that it has carried. This is Fela Kuti. And again, we draw so much inspiration from him. If you take a look at just the richness of African history, we can never make mention of African music and not make mention of Fela Kuti. It's impossible. All right. It's all the way from Fela Kuti down to a lady that has also done remarkable work, from our neighbor, the one, the only, the late Miriam Makeba. I think that the sadness is the preservation or the lack thereof of African music, or like a museum that is designed and set to celebrate these figures, the late Fela, the late Miriam Makeba, the Jackson Kaoyowas, the late Atekwelas as well, that perhaps a bit more appreciation of African music would be rooted in this idea if we knew exactly the struggle, the pain, but also the passion with which it came. But hey, that's the idea of today's program. As we celebrate Africa Day, we are also celebrating a path and a legacy that was left behind by this great mind. This one in the background.

Well, she is known as Miriam Makeba, known as Mama Africa, transcended the role of mere performer to becoming a symbol of resistance against apartheid in South Africa. Her music, which blended traditional African sounds with contemporary jazz, carried potent anti-apartheid messages, notably her song Soweto Blues, written by Hugh Masekela. The ever so great Hugh Masekela poignantly addressed the 1976 Soweto uprising, where hundreds of black school children were killed by apartheid police. Now, Makeba's activism went beyond her music. In fact, exiled from South Africa over 30 years, she used her international platform to highlight the atrocities of apartheid, even addressing the United Nations in 1963. This, ladies and gentlemen, was a mere musician, right? Makeba's music and activism significantly raised global awareness, helping garner international support that contributed to the eventual end of apartheid. And this is the impact of what music can do. All right, all the way from that down to a lady also who deserves her flowers while she's still around, Angelique Kidjo. This one is called Agolo.

I have had the privilege of seeing this lady perform live. And let me just say, great artists are clearly born. Angelique Kidjo, the Beninese singer-songwriter, has carried the torch of African musical activism into the 21st century. Known for electric musical style, which incorporates Afro-pop, Caribbean zouk, Congolese rumba, jazz, gospel, and Latin music, Kidjo is a vocal advocate for women's rights, especially education and health in Africa. But also her songs, such as Agolo in the background and Wombolombo, Wombolombo, Wombolombo, that one, often addresses social justice issues. But beyond her music, Kidjo's activism includes her work with UNICEF and her Batonga Foundation, which supports education for girls in Africa. Right. Now, Kidjo's efforts have earned her global recognition, including multiple Grammy Awards and the title for a UN Goodwill Ambassador. Understand, there was a time when these artists did not just feel the response, or at least did not just look at themselves as mere artists, but they felt the responsibility to carry each other. Because remember, this is Africa, where it takes a village to raise a child. And not only that, but I believe that these great minds in the form of Angelique Kidjo were a village that raised the freedom of Africa, all the way from that down to one of my personal favorite human beings ever, Joe Mafela. This one is called Shebeleza.

Now, you got to understand that we grew up on Joe Mafella as far as TV is concerned. He had a serial on TV. But apart from him having been an actor, he was also a South African musician, actor, like I said, and producer who played a significant role in promoting African culture through his work. Known for his hit song in the background, Shebeleza. Mafella's music and performances often reflected the everyday struggles and joys of South African life. His work in television and film has also helped bridge cultural gaps and promote unity in post-apartheid South Africa. These are people who made it possible for us to be expressive with our African cultures, with at least with our African creative or creativity in a sense. And one of the reasons, and I guess why these people are so significant, is the fact that they did it from literally having nothing. All the way from that down to Kandambongo Man in the background, this one is called Isambe.

And when we take it all the way back to Congolese music, Congolese sukus, Kanda Mbongo Man, right? He's a sukus musician known for his infectious dance rhythms and joyful music. His songs, such as Zing Zong and Liza, have brought people together and promoted African culture globally. Bongo Man's music celebrates African identity and encourages unity. And that's really what we are here for, right? It's all the way from that down to a gentleman whose music I've grown to love as I grew older, Oliver Mtukudzi, featuring Lady Smith Black Mambazo. This one is called Neria.

literal chills down my spine. When I was younger, I didn't understand the impact, the heaviness of the message of this music. But this gentleman, Oliver Mtukudzi, or Tuku, was a revered figure in Zimbabwean music and a powerful voice for social justice. His unique blend of traditional Shona music with African Bakana and other African rhythms known as Tuku music deeply resonated with his audiences, right? Tukuzi's songs often carried subtle social political critics. For instance, Wasakara, which means you are old, was seen as a critique of the prolonged rule of Zimbabwe's leaders at the time. Now, while avoiding direct political confrontation, Tukuzi's music encouraged Zimbabweans to seek change and justice. His influence, in fact, extended beyond Zimbabwe, making him a respected figure across Africa and a testament to the power of music in advocating for social change. Now, again, I think before this gentleman passed, I've had the privilege to see him here as well in Namibia. And there was a spirit engrafted in every single one of these South African, or at least these African musical giants, that there was ownership there. Again, like I said, they felt the need to advocate, not just for themselves, but to advocate for their people. And that has always been the impact of music. Not that we are taking away from modern music, but somebody had said, you see, jazz and blues, it's a predominantly black genre. And somebody had said, if we didn't have that consortium of apartheid and prejudice, in a sense, if there was no struggle, it would not carry that relevance. And you can hear it in these people's voices when they would sing. Oliver Mtukudzi, the great gentleman, the great Tuku. It's all the way from that down to another gentleman here. This one is Oliver Mngoma. This one is called Adia. Remember, we are celebrating African music, but we're celebrating Africa as a continent, her and her people. Oliver Mngoma, Adia.

That's what it is, man. Oliver Ngoma in the background. This one is called Adia. Now, Oliver Ngoma, he's a Gabonese musician who is known for his blend of Afro Suku and as well as African salsa. Can you imagine this? Now, his hit song, Bane, became an international success promoting African music and culture worldwide. Ngoma's music emphasized themes of love, unity, and social issues, contributing to the cultural renaissance of African music. Again, there's always this thread line. This thread line of liberty, this thread line of freedom, that this music, whatever the genre was, it encapsulated ever so perfectly. All the way from Oliver Ngoma down to Pepe Kale, this one is called Gerant.

It's my opinion that wherever you find an African, there's always going to be rhythm, there's going to be dance, and there is going to be joyous celebration. In the background, the sounds of Pepe Kale, the elephant of Africa, that's what we call him. Pepe Kale, the Congolese soukou singer and band leader, was affectionately known as the elephant of Africa. Why? His energetic performances and uplifting music, including hits like Garant and Roger Miller, brought joy to many across Africa. Kale's music promoted unity and cultural pride, resonating deeply with his African audiences, just like that. Again, celebrating the love and the impact of African music as far as liberation is concerned. It's all the way from that down to just nearby home. This is Soul Brothers. This one is called Usosala.

0: Man, my dad played this guy's music religiously. The Soul Brothers, South African band, basically known as the legends of Bakanga music. Their songs often address social issues and the hardships faced by black South Africans under apartheid, with hits like Mama Kasibongile. The Soul Brothers provided a solace and inspiration to many during the struggle for freedom. But how can we end a program like this and not include one of my personal favorites, this gentleman who has done so much for Namibian music, right? The great Tatekwela, a Namibian musician who played a pivotal role in the country's struggle for independence. In fact, his music, characterized by its strong messages of resistance and hope, motivated many Namibians to preserve in their fight, or rather to persevere in their fight against colonial oppression. The song that I'm going to play right now is called Panda Popping Pandariri, Pandatika Shinambudi, and he generally basically spoke and stood on this idea of the liberation of a nation. But ultimately, the point here is this: as we celebrate Africa Day, it is essential to recognize the profound impact of African music on the continent's liberation and its ongoing contribution to global culture. All right, the legacies of the Miriam Makeba, Oliver Mtukudzi, Fela Kuti, Angelique Kidjo, Joe Mafela, Jason Koyewa, Tatekwela, Pepe Kale, Oliver Ngoma, Soul Brothers, Wesalane, Kandambongo Men, and countless other musicians remind us of the power of music to inspire, mobilize, and transform societies. Their voices continue to echo across Africa and the world, a testament to the enduring spirit of the continent and its people. So we are celebrating music, we are celebrating a continent with potential. And for you, whether you are here or in the diaspora, please remember that you are the hope and the future of this great continent. So wherever you are, enjoy yourself a perfect and a beautiful Africa Day in the sound of Tatekwela. Panda popi, panda riri, panda tika shinambuthi nholike, yaro. Right here on National FM Prime, all the time.
1: Ochimochiringi tara umchiningwa ihadzimbwa kaya umchiningi oyewara hadzimbwa ndero umchiningwa ihadzimbwa umuvitenje ngano umchiningwa kadzimbwa ka umchiningi oyewara hadzimbwa ndere aiye nekwetu embwana wakadzi ningende